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Still waiting on you and your grandma.

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0: Alabama will be live in concert right here at Hertz Arena on August the 13th. 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Tomorrow morning with Mel and Scott in the morning on Gator Country.
1: Well, it was down some street we couldn't even pronounce. 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Checkout was supposed to be noon, but we slept until 3:00.

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Hardy and Ella Langley wrote this song in less than a half hour because it had such a good flow to it. 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
1: It's always on 5 in Margaritaville, come to think of it.
0: Yeah, I heard that.
1: You've been there, haven't you?
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